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1: Things you have to do for money. This is now this next song is turned into a duet. Cause that's the way we like it, I think. We'd like everybody to join in. 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